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7: Into Thursday night, a few passing clouds from time to time. We're looking at mainly dry conditions across the capital region, with the morning low settling in the mid-70s. Hazy, hot, and humid for our Friday, with plenty of sun getting through. Expect highs to reach the middle 90s by mid-afternoon, with the steamy humidity making it feel closer to 105 or 106 degrees. A spot shower or storm can never be ruled out in summer, but most won't be so lucky to find any rain cooling relief. Through the weekend, it's pretty much the same forecast. I'm meteorologist Malcolm Byron with your Storm Station forecast, WBRZ Channel 2.

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0: 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Texana Tacos will be serving up the eats. And we'll keep the party going from the first song to last call. One last summer night. One last excuse to stay out too late. One last dance. The night before the LSU Ole Miss game. The Tiger's last chance summer dance. September 18th. At the Texas Club. 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
5: Into Thursday night, a few passing clouds from time to time. We're looking at mainly dry conditions across the capital region, with the morning low settling in the mid-70s. Hazy, hot, and humid for our Friday, with plenty of sun getting through. Expect highs to reach the middle 90s by mid-afternoon, with the steamy humidity making it feel closer to 105 or 106 degrees. A spot shower or storm can never be ruled out in summer, but most won't be so lucky to find any rain cooling relief. Through the weekend, it's pretty much the same forecast. I'm meteorologist Malcolm Byron with your Storm Station forecast, WBRZ Channel 2.

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0: 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Fueled by Spencer Callahan Injury Lawyers. LA

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2: 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And the song is about, like, the passage of time. It's where these Garys are going extinct. But I think the world's going to need their Garys.
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9: Into Thursday night, a few passing clouds from time to time. We're looking at mainly dry conditions across the capital region, with the morning low settling in the mid-70s. Hazy, hot, and humid for our Friday, with plenty of sun getting through. Expect highs to reach the middle 90s by mid-afternoon, with the steamy humidity making it feel closer to 105 or 106 degrees. A spot shower or storm can never be ruled out in summer, but most won't be so lucky to find any rain cooling relief. Through the weekend, it's pretty much the same forecast. I'm meteorologist Malcolm Byron with your Storm Station forecast, WBRZ Channel 2.

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1: Kevin Ashley, I'm Jody Vallon. So Lee Bryce now giving us a new song from his upcoming Sunriser All-Nighter album with 32 tracks. Yeah, Dogs Are Barking is his latest. Make sure you check it out. Here's Zach John King.

18th, Think As You Drunk on Cafe Nashville. I'm Jody Vallon, and this one's going to be huge. September 18th, Jacob Hackworth, Madden Metcalf, and of course, it's the Last Chance Summer Dance, all at the Texas Club with 100 points.

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I am Jody Vallon. 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

0: 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I can see it in your eyes, baby, you ain't gotta lie, you no good, and damn well you miss me too. This is Brandon Gilbert, and you can check out my new song, Good Damn, wherever you listen to music.
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8:38 on Cafe Nashville. I am Jody Van Allen, and we got a chance to sit down with Brantley Gilbert on Monday afternoon, of course, to talk about his brand new album coming out on the 24th. The man is an incredible hero. I'm telling you, what a sweetheart. 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Good damn. 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

This is Ben McDonald. 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

on Cafe Nashville. I am Jody Van Allen. So Kenny Chesney making the rounds on all the media. And, of course, all above his brand new album coming out on September 25th called Silver Sands Marina. 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

Cafe Nashville. I am Jody Van Allen. So researchers from Spain and Japan ran 5 experiments which volunteers, actually including adults and school children, all walked freely in arenas and corridors and open schoolyards. Turns out we all walk to the left, apparently, as a tendency. That's humans, right? I never knew that. My mind is blown. Now I'm going to be watching. Here's Chris Jansen, Fight for a Girl on Cafe Nashville. Yeah,

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Brian on Cafe Nashville. I am Jody Van Allen. So, of course, we all know Hudson Westbrook from his song House Again. Kind of a sad song. Well, he's doing it again. Apparently, a new song he's just released called It's Me. Once again, heartbroken and lonely. Here's Painted You Pretty. It's Hudson Westbrook on Cafe Nashville.

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7: 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We'll be right back.

Trivuzzi on Cafe Nashville. I am Jody Van Allen. So Little Miss Twain, Shania Twain's album coming out tomorrow. She just released Faded Blue Jeans ahead of it. I can't wait to hear the full album. Here's Dan and Che. It's Say So on Cafe Nashville. I got a

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0: on the Tiger. 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

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Well, I'm Jody Van Allen. So the United States Postal Service now launching a new set of Barbie stamps, 10 new iconic different themed outfits. 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

0: 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It's 2 o'clock in Tiger Country. 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

0: 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I'm Stephen Wilson Jr.
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1: 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And the song is about, like, the passage of time. It's where these Garys are going extinct. 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
7: 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Busy summer weekend looms, and so does Jason Aldean's Spotlight Track of the Week. It's great. It's Don't Tell on Me, and it's sponsored by BMG Nashville.

is Shane Proffitt. It's sponsored by Triple Tigers. Okay, here's one from the adorable Alexandra Kay. 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
0: You ready for this duet now? Carly Pearce, Riley Green. If I don't leave, I'm gonna stay. 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

cannot get enough of Gary. 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

keeps me sane. That's Tyler Nance. It's new. It's sponsored by Ocando. All right, let's move to the band Perry.

How good is that? Good damn is Brantley Gilbert, sponsored by BMG Nashville. 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
0: 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LA21-12681. 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
2: Hey, it's Big D and Bubba. 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

0: Yeah, well, it's a very busy time here.
1: It's not something that's a big part of America. 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
0: 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Your show,
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8: All right, your South Louisiana forecast for today heading on into the weekend. Highs right about mid-90s or so. 75 for our low tonight. Be pretty much the same all weekend long. Highs in the mid-90s at the Tiger.

0: these first responders go into homes and how gross they are, because they go in unexpected. You don't know when you're going to have a medical emergency.
1: Right.
0: So they go in, and it made me think of you, and like, what's some of the things you've seen going into strangers' house when you were a fireman?
1: Hoarder houses was the shock.
0: How often was that?
1: Not very often, but
0: 10%?
1: I wouldn't say 10%. I would say, you know, if you go into 15 homes, odds are one is going to be hoarder house.
0: Okay.
1: And I mean, dude, we saw it all. There was one with probably the most shocking was the all the Starbucks cups. There was one that they had, you know, the plastic big Starbucks?
0: Yeah, yeah.
1: They had thousands of those just scattered around the house. Like, very unclean. Like, you're like, what in the world?
0: Like they were drinking and just put it down.
1: Yeah.
0: Wow.
1: Or the people who would throw their garbage out in the backyard, and they literally had a landfill in the backyard.
0: What?
1: So what they would do is they'd put it in the bags and then throw it out the back door.
0: So the whole backyard is bags of stuff?
1: Was bags of garbage, yes.
0: Not even buried?
1: Yeah, not even buried. Then, of course, you had the people who never threw anything away.

0: Big D and Bubba before the show.
1: Hey, Garrett, do you fry much any food at the house?
2: I air fry. I don't actually use oil.
1: Okay.
2: And I think we talked about this because I never know how to dispose of it.
1: There's a product that you can sprinkle into it and it'll congeal it up. But the problem with, so if you fry chicken or wings or doing chicken fried steak, something like that, it's this new technique I started using. So you would normally dredge it where you would put it like, so you may put something in like an egg wash or like, and then go into flour and then you put it into oil and do all this stuff. So now what they're doing is you take the oil and you bring it up to temperature and towards about 350 degrees, which you would fry it, and you just put the flour directly into the oil and then you fry it like you normally would. No dredging. Am I the only goober who thinks that's great?
3: I don't even know what a dredge is. I don't know.
1: It's just taking. So you would take chicken and put it in flour, and then
4: you have the wet hand and the dry hand.
1: Good job.
4: Thank you.
5: No, I don't.
1: Okay. Anyway, if you're going to fry something, maybe you're going to do some chicken. It doesn't do a real thick.
3: So you're
1: batter.
3: Saying put the breading, the flour, into the oil.
4: But doesn't it dissipate?
1: No.
4: How much

0: Well, it does. You got to stir it up,
1: and then it collects on the chicken, and then it
0: goes right onto the chicken.
1: On its own, you don't have to do anything.
0: No, you don't have to.
2: Do you get a really good crust though? Feels like it would
0: it's
2: be
0: not
2: less.
0: As, it's not as it's not it's not as good, no. But it is good. It's good. It is. It's a medium.
2: Would you be surprised to know that I have an oil or thermometer in my house for checking
0: for oil,
2: for
0: yeah,
2: frying? Yes,
0: special. Yeah,
2: because you know
0: use
2: I
0: a
2: need
0: a thermopan,
2: the,
0: but.
2: Okay, I'm trying to impress you, Dee. Here yeah. I am making mozzarella sticks, all right?
1: I've got one. It's called every place that I go to, you know, get food from. They do it for me.
0: Yeah, well, there's also that.
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1: También viernes, sesiones por un day. Altibaba Vichy's neighbor, what?
2: Yes.
3: Bubba reading his neighborhood watch is one of my favorite bits we do.
1: Bubba reads his neighborhood watch.
3: Bubba lives in
4: a very it's not a gated
3: community, but there are gates.
4: All right, so this one was posted by a stranger. They posted a picture of a cat, and it says, "We woke up this morning to find this kitty completely trapped in a soccer goal. Apparently, the goal got wrapped around its paws, and it dragged it all the way into our yard. We don't know how far it had dragged this. I was able to free the kitten, and it ran off pretty quickly. But if it runs home and its owners notice that it's limping, I'd be surprised that the paw didn't take some damage. So at least now you know how your pet was injured." And they posted a picture of the pet twisted all up in the soccer goal. I'm like, first of all, thank you for getting them out of the soccer bowl.
5: Very sweet, yes.
4: But also, I think it was great, too, that they let the owners know. Because if you see your pet limping, you go, oh, did they get hit by a car? What happened? Whatever. And now you know that it was just, it was still a soccer goal. But anyway, that's the latest update from my neighborhood.
3: Oh, there you go. That's it. There you go. Okay, wow. All right. Well, thank you, Bubba.
4: It's a happy, healthy kitten.

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1: Good morning.
2: Hey, what's up, high score guy?
1: You know what I done just say? I started a new game, and I hit the daggum jackpot on the first spin.
3: On the first spin?
2: Are you kidding me?
1: $775 billion.
3: What?
1: I just told you $775 billion.
2: Unbelievable. You've got the touch.
1: Hey, all I know is you got to have good luck.
2: Mm-hmm.
1: And gamble. If you do the wrong thing, you're going to lose.
3: Yeah, that's the way it works.
2: That's it. But not you.
1: Which one am I talking to?
2: Both of us?
1: I can't hear the other one say a word.
3: We're both here, dude.
2: We're talking to you at the same time.
1: But I did. I hit a grand jackpot yesterday on the first spin.
2: That's awesome.
1: There was three spins.
2: Mm-hmm.
1: One of them landed on $50 billion. Mm. The other one landed on $15 billion. And the last one I done hit the grand jackpot on it.
2: Someone needs to hear this, you know. They're going through a hard time in life. They need to know that there is the high score guy. He's out there for him. You know, he's out there doing the work.
1: You got that right. Especially on video games.
2: Right. All right, high score guy. Congratulations again.
1: Hi, guys.
2: All right.
3: Later. We love you.
2: Okay, bye-bye. Bye-bye.
0: Another Before the Show is in the books. Today's new Big D and Bubba is next. Once you start to scoot your boots, it's hard to stop.
4: One, two, three.
0: Brooks and Dunn, live at the Cajun Dome, October 8th.
4: Yeah. Come on, baby, let's go.
0: We're Brooks and Dunn. With Tucker Wetmore and Kaylee Hammond. 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

0: match his boat.
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7: I-10 and I-12 are both moving along nicely this morning as we're in good shape early on this Friday. If you're traveling I-10 in from Lafayette, crossing the Atchafalaya Basin, the new bridge, the rest of the way through the Baton Rouge region, and I-12 as well, all are in good shape, at least for the time being. And if you see traffic trouble, dial #250, keyword Baton Rouge traffic. I'm Ray Romero.
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16: If you're traveling I-12 from Jubin to the 10-12 split, that'll take you about 11 minutes. Eastbound I-10 from LA 415 across the river to Highland, 13 minutes there. And LA 1 at 9 minutes from Addis to the I-10 on-ramp. Quiet ride for the moment into and out of the Baton Rouge area. And if you see traffic problems, dial pound 250, keyword Baton Rouge traffic. I'm Ray Romero.
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18: All right, your South Louisiana forecast for today, heading on into the weekend. Highs right about mid-90s or so. 75 for our low tonight. Going to be pretty much the same all weekend long. Highs in the mid-90s at the Tiger.

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1: How did Ava's move go? Ava is one of Bubba's daughters.
0: It went really good. Yesterday she moved into her first ever apartment and she was all excited. But you know, the wild thing is like the movers said, oh, we'll be there between 8 and 9. And so they were supposed to call her at like 7:45 or so to, you know, give her the actual time they would be there. And she was freaking out. She called me like three times yesterday during the show. Like, Dad, I haven't heard. I haven't heard. I haven't heard. I'm like, welcome to adulting. This is one of the first lessons. Anytime you hire a plumber, an electrician, the cable guy, a handyman, anybody that you're expecting to come to your house, they're never going to arrive at the time they say they are. Their times are highly unpredictable.
1: Yeah, they don't know. They get behind on a job before you or whatever.
0: Even if you're the first person. I mean, sometimes it's just the way things go. It's highly unpredictable. I said, this is the one thing you have to understand is whenever, like, in the future, whenever you have somebody, you know, you're meeting to look at changing a ceiling fan. They're never going to be exactly like, if they say, okay, well, I'll be there at 3. They might be there at 2. They might be there at 6.
1: They might be there early.
0: You don't really know.
1: Yeah.
0: I'm like, so just kind of block out whatever half a day for that kind of stuff.
1: A little life lesson, yeah.
0: And yeah, so everything else. So once they showed up and everything, it was so smooth. I mean, it was great. Yeah, they were actually on time. They just forgot to call her. So she was freaking out because it was
1: always something. It's always something.
0: It is always something.

0: House again. It's Hudson Westbrook with Big D and Bubba. 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
1: Well, this is pretty cool. You know the thing that we play with Tracy Lawrence talking about everyone smokes a lot of dope?
0: Yeah.
1: Mama smokes a lot of dope. Daddy smokes. And well, they actually did it on the Opry stage.
0: What?
1: That version is him and Jamie Johnson. And, here we go.

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10: Our drive times all remain in good shape. That includes I-12 from Jubin to the 10-12 split, 11 minutes. Eastbound I-10 from LA 415 across the river to Highland Road, 14-minute drive there. And on LA-1 from Addis to the I-10 on-ramp, it's about 10 minutes. We're clearly seeing more volume as we go, but we remain in good shape, at least for the moment. 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
1: Good morning. So I was listening to you guys, and when you guys started the song back then, right now, the very beginning intro music, I swore was Shania Twain, You In My Love, and it really threw me off. Have you guys ever heard that, or am I just delusional?
0: Well, first of all, we don't think anybody's delusional. That's never been a thing ever.
2: There are some. I ain't gonna lie. There's a couple.
1: I know a few. Uh-huh.
0: All right, so I'm going to go ahead and get Back Then Right Now back on there. Back Then Right Now. Okay, and I'm going to play the beginning of that.

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14: We always hope for the best on the Friday morning drive in particular, and we do seem to be getting it. No major accidents or breakdowns, no heavy interstate backups to get in your way. If you're traveling I-10 or I-12, both remain in good shape into and out of the region. Just a nice, quiet drive all across the capital city for the moment. And if you see traffic trouble, dial #250, keyword Baton Rouge Traffic. I'm Ray Romero.
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Jack and Jim were a few good men. 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

0: This is like actually Conway singing in Russian.
1: It's like trying to talk to your bud after he's been drinking. Greg, where's your car?
2: Vodka.
1: Or start singing karaoke when he gets a couple in him.
3: That's great. Look at man, Conway putting in the work. He didn't have AI. He just say true. Spit out Russian.
1: So how much do you think they paid him? How much did the government?
2: A lot of rubles.
1: He got something out of this, right?
0: He had to have. I mean, unless he just thought it would be cool that his song would be played in space. I mean, they could have picked anybody on the entire planet. Mm. But instead, they chose Conway Twitty.
1: Can you imagine them going...
0: I don't think... Do Russian people, especially back then, did they know who Conway was?
1: There's no way. No. I don't think so. In 1975, they don't know who he is.
0: They weren't getting our TV and stuff, were they?
1: I don't know.
4: Privyet, welcome to the American channel.
1: Yeah.
5: That's...
4: One.
1: Oh, wow. What's that guy's name?
3: The Count.
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4: All lanes of traffic back open now on westbound I-10 at the Louise Street exit. Right lane have been blocked for a while by what appeared to be a stalled vehicle. It's gone. All lanes open. Now, the backup from this did hit Acadian for a few minutes. It's quickly improving, so this shouldn't be a problem spot for much longer. You're coming in at I-12. Everything continues to move nicely there. I'm Ray Romero.
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9: All right, your South Louisiana forecast for today, heading on into the weekend. Highs right about mid-90s or so. 75 for our low tonight. Be pretty much the same all weekend long. Highs in the mid-90s at the Tiger.

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4: Drive time on I-12 is clocking in at 14 minutes from Jubin to the 10-12 split. Eastbound I-10 from LA 415 across the river down to the 110, just a four-minute drive there. And LA 1 at 9 minutes from Addis to the I-10 on-ramp. No big problems into and out of the area for the moment. And if you see traffic trouble, dial #250, keyword Baton Rouge traffic. I'm Ray Romero.
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16: I-12 from Juban to the 10-12 split. That's 14-minute trip. Westbound I-10, Prairieville to Highland, 5 minutes. And 14 ahead of that, Highland to the bridge. LA-1 at 10 minutes from Addis to the I-10 on-ramp. Quiet ride for the moment into and out of the Baton Rouge area. And if you see traffic trouble, dial #250, keyword Baton Rouge traffic. I'm Ray Romero.
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8: We have picked up a moderate slowdown on westbound I-10 that's going to start around the College Drive exit. Stretch up the road a bit to Perkins. It's not too bad there, but you will slow for a minute or two along the way. We do have a few accidents on the board now, including Mickens and Hooper, as well as Ligon Road and Deer Haven. No major interstate accidents, though, for the moment. I'm Ray Romero.
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13: All right, your South Louisiana forecast for today, heading on into the weekend. Highs right about mid-90s or so. 75 for our low tonight. Be pretty much the same all weekend long. Highs in the mid-90s. Appetite.

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1: Hey, how are you guys?
2: Really good. And how about you?
1: I'm good. I'm driving to work.
0: You sound so happy to be on your way there.
1: Yes, very much.
0: You have any big plans for the weekend?
1: I'm working, so yeah.
0: That's kind
1: working
0: of a fail.
1: Hospital, so.
0: Well, hey, you wear scrubs, and scrubs are great.
1: Yes, they are.
0: Yeah, they really are.
3: They really are.
0: We're telling, it's a statement. It's a declaration of love for scrubs.
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A pedestrian could be walking their dog. Somebody will end up in the road. So follow the speed limit. 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
1: One area where we have been seeing some pretty heavy traffic here this morning is in the area of Airline and Goodwood. This is due to the ceremonial event that has been taking place today, marking the 10th anniversary of the ambush and murder of four Baton Rouge area law enforcement officers. This included a memorial walk. Does look like things are starting to pick up there a bit, but southbound Airline in particular is still pretty backed up. No big problem spots if you're making the drive on I-10 or I-12. I'm Ray Romero.
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3: Hey, what's up? It's Big D and Bubba. You think you got the pipes for the national anthem? 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

0: Patty says, what did the strawberry say to the other strawberry? How did we get into this jam?
1: Neil says, I used to have an uncontrollable obsession with buying large boats. Thankfully, the anti-buy yachtics worked.
0: It's a stretch. We'll take it, Justin. Rebecca says, the older I get, the more I understand why witches from fairy tales moved out into the middle of the woods and put curses on anyone who disturbed them.
1: And Ridge, cool name. Ridge says, you know what annoys me? It's when you go around to someone's house and they make you take your shoes off at the door. 9 times out of 10, they don't even have a bounty house.
0: Don't even have one. All right, if you got one, a good tweet, that is, tag us

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14: All right, your South Louisiana forecast for today, heading on into the weekend. Highs right about mid-90s or so. 75 for our low tonight. Be pretty much the same all weekend long. Highs in the mid-90s at the time.

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1: Friday morning. Hi there. Who's this?
2: Robin.
0: Hey, Robin. What you got going on for the weekend?
2: My daughter's getting married.
0: Oh, no way.
2: Yeah.
0: Congratulations. That's big. Do you like the person that she's marrying?
2: I do. Yeah, we had lunch together yesterday, and he's a nice kid.
0: Aw, that's awesome. I love hearing that. Well, congratulations to her and him, and hope that they have a wonderful life together.
2: I think they will.
0: All right, save us some of those little triangular sandwiches, please.
2: Okay.
0: All right, bye-bye.
2: Bye-bye.
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0: earlier, happy birthday, Luke Bryan. He is turning 50 today. I think he's having a big 5-0 kind of over the hill party tonight at the house.
1: Luke!
0: Yeah, so way to go, old man. Happy birthday, Luke Bryan.
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2: 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Yeah. 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LA2

feels good to be back. Good morning. I am Bree Lynn, and I am filling in for Jimmy Brutz and the Jimmy Brutz Experience. We're playing a little musical chairs here. I was out on vacation, so if you listen in from 6 to 10 in the evenings, you might hear the night show, or you have been. Well, my voice has been MIA. I've been in Miramar Beach, Florida, with my toes in the sand, ass on the beach, and I've been loving it. Now I am filling in for Jimmy Brutz while he is out in Nashville. Good morning, Zap Brown Band.

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1: Oh, it is so good to be back. I am Bree Lynn, filling in for Jimmy Brooks and the Jimmy Brooks Experience. If you listen between 6 to 10, Monday through Friday, you might have been noticing the night show has been on, but my voice hasn't been there. It's because I've been in Miramar Beach, Florida. And can I say just how thankful I am that my boys are old enough? So my oldest, he's about to be 9 in 2 weeks. My twins are 7. They are old enough to be able to carry beach chairs, mama's pina colada. They're able to help me carry things to the beach to where it's not all on mom anymore. Because when they were babies, yes, I was one of those moms with the wagon, cursing, spilling my drink. But all in all, I joke around. It was a great trip. Highly recommend Miramar Beach, Florida, because it's on that 30A strip. It's on the Florida Strip, but it's just not as busy as, say, Destin, you know? Destin can be quite crowded, especially around the summertime. Jimmy Brooks now in Nashville for the next couple of days, so I'm holding it down until Brittany Rose is out for maternity leave, and then I'm going to be switching over to Off the Record and filling in for Brittany Rose. But, gosh, can I just say how thankful I am to not only have a village at home, but a village here at the radio station. We're always picking up the slack with each other. And it kind of reminds me of Caroline Levy.

0: of it. She just got, gosh, she is just back to work on the job. Less than 20 hours ago, she held her first press conference back. She even said to herself, it takes a village.
1: Women who want to have it all, the kids and the hard charging.
2: Well, thanks for the question, Rachel, and it is really good to be back with all of you. I don't think there is a secret. You just have to show up every day and keep going, and it really does take a village. Take the opportunity to shout out to my husband, who's home with our babies right now. I look forward to returning home later to be with them, but it's a challenging. But for me, I view this as more than a job.
0: And then she goes on and on and on, but she's saying you just get up every day and you keep going to work. I don't know how Brittany Rose is going to do it, because it seems like forever ago I went through the newborn stage. Gosh. But T-minus, I don't know how many days now to Brittany Rose pops since she has that baby. 100.7 The

0: 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That's Hyder.
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9: A hazy start to the day, then skies becoming partly cloudy. Expect highs in the mid-90s with heat index values around 105. Fair overnight as lows drop into the upper 70s. The rest of the weekend looking sunny and hot. Temperatures Saturday near 95, 96 on Sunday with heat index values exceeding 108 before the weekend is over. Next week will start hot, but chances for rain return on Tuesday. We're also watching the tropics for development, but nothing threatening the local region for now. I'm meteorologist Dave Baker with your Storm Station forecast, WBRZ Channel 2.

photos coming in from the prayer service at the Be Quick on Airline Highway this morning to commemorate the heroes lost in the 2016 ambush. I cannot believe it's been 10 years and it's still heartbreaking. We're going to be diving on into all of that in three songs on the Tiger.

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1: I went to the Be Quick yesterday because it's right near my house to fill up my tank. We just got back from Florida yesterday, had to fill up my tank, wash my car, and I noticed the blue wreaths and the crosses and the flowers. And it's a hard day today, marking the 10th anniversary of an ambush that killed four Baton Rouge law enforcement officers. The deadliest day in East Baton Rouge law enforcement history, 10 years ago today. And I was talking about this with a colleague. We all remember where we were when it happened. Kind of like 9/11. You remember where you were for 9/11. I remember this day specifically. I remember that we did Superior Grill for lunch that day, and it was all over the news. Everyone was watching, and normally Superior Grill's loud. We went to the one on Government Street. It's loud. It's rowdy. But for that day in particular, nobody was really, it was eerily quiet. 10 years today, BRPD, they did walk this morning from the headquarters to the Be Quick on Airline, and then they did have a prayer service that wrapped up a few minutes ago, actually. So if you got stuck in that traffic on Airline this morning, that was why. It was for a very, very honorable reason. 10 years ago today. You can actually read all the news stories about it. WBRZ.com, their homepage is all about honoring the 10th anniversary of what happened today and remembering those officers that were killed tragically. 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

weirdest thing. Yes, I've heard about robot waitresses and waiters in certain restaurants where they bring the food on a robot, but you have a robot photographer. They had an event being held at the resort we stayed at in Florida a couple of days ago. Robot just taking pictures, swirling around. I was mesmerized in the world of robots.

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0: Turn it up. Woo! Fueled by Spencer Callahan Injury Lawyers. LA

What have you been watching on Netflix lately? Maybe Hulu, Apple TV. I got to tell you, I've been watching The Beast in Me. I'm on episode 4. Oh, it's intense. It's an Emmy Award winner, by the way. And also Brittany Snow is in it. So many good watches on Netflix. But what is next? Apparently, Netflix is getting more interactive. You can play games on the app. Oh, yeah, we're diving into that. 3 songs on the Tiger.

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1: I've been in one of those what do I watch next phases lately. What about you? I just started watching The Beast in Me on Netflix. It's a Emmy award winning miniseries, and I am hooked. I'm so hooked. If you haven't checked it out yet, definitely add it to your list this weekend. Also, counting down for the new season of Shrinking on Apple TV. Jason Segel, Harrison Ford together. I mean, oh my gosh, it's huge. And that's one of the best shows out there right now. And yes, I may or may not have binged a new season of America's Sweethearts, Dallas Cowboys cheerleaders in about 2 days while I was on vacation. But it has me thinking, what is the next in streaming? What's next? And I think streaming is about to get a lot more interactive. What do I mean by that? Netflix is releasing a multiplayer game called Netflix Mini Golf on July the 28th. I know. You can actually, kind of like Wii. Remember Wii back in the day? Honestly, it sounds like something I would play. You can use your phone as the controller. Up to 4 people can play. There's more than 60 courses based on shows like Stranger Things, Squid Game, Bridgerton. They even throw in pranks that you can use against your friends during the game. So apparently, the lowest score doesn't always win. Kind of reminds me of Wii Tennis with maybe Mario Kart, how you can throw out the little bomb at your friends. So interesting. That's going to be coming out. It's called Netflix Mini Golf on July the 28th. But I have a feeling that this is where streaming is heading. You know, they get us binge watching and they're trying to keep us hyped up. So they got to find a way to keep us interacting. Well, what do? You put out something like a game to go along with the series. So interesting. Netflix Mini Golf coming out July the 28th.
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4: Sun and clouds mix for the rest of the afternoon as temperatures climb back into the mid-90s. Heat index values hovering around 105. It'll be fair overnight as lows drop into the upper 70s. The rest of the weekend is looking sunny and hot. Temperatures Saturday near 95. Expect 96 on Sunday. Heat index values may exceed 108 before the weekend is over. Next week will be hot, but chances for rain will return on Tuesday. We're also watching the tropics for development, but nothing threatening the local region for now. I'm meteorologist Dave Baker with your Storm Station forecast. WBRZ Channel 2.

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1: If you listen to me long enough, especially on the night show from 6 until 10, you know I love some tea time. You know I love diving on into the gossip and see what people are talking about. Now, do you remember this name? Brianna Chicken Fry. Barstool Sports, Brianna Chicken Fry, she dated Zach Bryan, and after that relationship ended, she accused him of controlling behavior. She's turned down millions to sign an NDA. It was a whole full-blown thing. Okay, so she has her experience with messy breakups, public breakups. Now she is all over the news talking about Jelly and Bunny Ito, claiming that Bunny is still, in quote, protecting Jelly Roll because she's not fully out of the relationship emotionally yet. And I gotta say, I mean, she has a point.
2: Is her best friend, and she wants him to date and encourages girls to message him on IG. She also said that they are still continuing their IVF journey and will still have a baby together despite the divorce. Here's the thing. She doesn't mean that. She doesn't mean that. She's still under the mind control of him. And this is why I know that she doesn't mean that, because all of her closest friends are reposting, like her whole team, they're reposting the most asinine, crazy, insulting videos about Jelly Roll and how he's the worst person and how people only like him because of Bunny. So Bunny is just doing the thing where she's still protecting him, which is like, I went through that at a point too, where it's like, you're not fully stepped out of the situation yet, where you can't even understand what's happening to you, and she just so wants to protect him. Now your morals don't align with it, and now you just want to drop one. I think the weight, you dropped the weight on your belly, and now you drop the weight of Bunny, who I think was the only like redeeming and beautiful quality. Bunny,
1: it's so interesting. And do you know what I find even more interesting about this whole ordeal? Neither Jelly nor Bunny has responded to her comments.
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We are fully back from Florida. 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I'm ready to go. I am back into the full swing of things here at work. I am looking forward to our next family vacation or even a girls' trip. 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
1: Not Jimmy Brooks, but I am Bree Lynn filling in for Jimmy Brooks. In the year 1982, God, it was a massive year. Michael Jackson dropped Thriller. Diet Coke hit U.S. shelves. Time Magazine also made history by naming a non-human. Guess who it was? The personal computer. It's, in quote, machine of the year. Back in the year 1982 is the year we're stepping back in time into, but you know how we have to do it on a Friday. It's George Jones.

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classic country lives here. The Lunchtime Rewind with Jimmy Brooks, Randy Travis, Shenandoah, Waylon, Willie, and the legends that built country music. 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

the Rubik's Cube. You had Eye of the Tiger, Joan Jett's I Love Rock and Roll, E.T., the extraterrestrial movie dominated the box office back in the year 1982. And you had Sylvia with Nobody, becoming a number one song for her on the U.S. Canadian country charts, along with crossing over into the pop charts in several countries back in the year 1982. It's the Lunchtime Rewind, all fueled by Unique Physique, your weight loss solution. And I am Bree Lynn, where the cost of living, I'm going to tell you, we went to Florida this past week for family vacation. Oh, gas is going up a little bit. It just has. But back in the year 1982, 91 cents per gallon for gas. Your average new home costed you about $82,000. An average new car, $7,900. What were the biggest names in country music at the time? The hottest group in country music. Come on, come on, come on. Think about it. Back in the year 1982, Alabama. You have Willie Nelson. You have Merle Haggard, George Jones, Dolly Parton. Country music was becoming more polished. It held on to traditional storytelling.

0: Oh, yeah. Back in the year 92, major news that year. The economy was in a recession, though inflation finally began cooling after years of high prices. High prices. Whew, talking about, we're feeling it in 2026. Back in the year 1982, big hair was starting to take off. Talking about the trends. Leg warmers, workout gear was becoming popular thanks to the fitness craze. And Sony Walkmans were everywhere. So you can blast Alabama. You can blast Ricky Skaggs, George Jones, even Sylvia. You can also blast Hank Williams Jr., David Lee Murphy. All yours next.
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2: All lanes are open now on I-10 westbound at Acadian after an accident was just cleared out. Still some slowing near the 1012 and from Ascension Parish to the bridge. Add an extra 20 minutes of drive time. Also, still heavy on I-12 west from Jubin to the 1012. It's a 26-minute drive. If you see traffic problems, dial pound 250, keyword Baton Rouge traffic. I'm Lisa Bakke.
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2: Sun and clouds mix for the rest of the afternoon as temperatures climb back into the mid-90s. Heat index values hovering around 105. It'll be fair overnight as lows drop into the upper 70s. The rest of the weekend is looking sunny and hot. Temperatures Saturday near 95. Expect 96 on Sunday. Heat index values may exceed 108 before the weekend is over. Next week will be hot, but chances for rain will return on Tuesday. We're also watching the tropics for development, but nothing threatening the local region for now. I'm meteorologist Dave Baker with your Storm Station forecast. WBRZ Channel 2.

It was off of her seventh studio album. Talking about Juice Newton, we are stepping back in time to the year 1982 during the Lunchtime Rewind, all fueled by Unique Physique. This record garnered her

0: 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I am Bree Lynn filling in for Jimmy Brooks and the Lunchtime Rewind. 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So back in the year 1982, the movies we were watching, Rocky III, Blade Runner, you had Tootsie, you had E.T., the extraterrestrial, and also Survivor's Eye of the Tiger became the anthem of the year thanks to Rocky III. Prince released his 1999 album, launching him into stardom, superstardom, I should say. Country music trends. I'm going to tell you, Alabama was unstoppable. They were dominating country radio with this fresh, accessible sound that helped bring younger listeners into country music. My dad, he raised me on Alabama. We had the greatest hits cassette, the A in the back version. I grew up on Alabama. Women were having a major moment in country. Barbara Mandrell, Dolly Parton, Reba McEntire. And guess who won Entertainer of the Year that year for the CMAs? Come on, Alabama. Alabama. Country artists were increasingly crossing over into pop audiences. MASH was still huge on TV. Cheers premiered. Where's the Beef? Remember that TV commercial? Fast food advertising was becoming a huge part of pop culture back in the year 1982. And what were we playing with? My Little Pony, Strawberry Shortcake, Cabbage Patch Kids. Atari was still the king of video games. Back in the year 1982, more of that next.
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2: In St. James Parish, crews are on the scene of an accident in the roundabout on Highway 70 and Highway 3125. Also watch for an accident, George O'Neill Road near Jones Creek. Still very heavy on westbound I-10, heading from Ascension Parish to the Mississippi River Bridge at an extra 20 minutes of drive time. And on I-12 west from Jubin to the 1012, it's a 26-minute drive.
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100 points of a tiger. Only a few more weeks left until it's back to school for us. If you're a parent like I am, how are you soaking up these last few weeks or few weekends of summer? Are you going out of town? Text me. What are your plans? 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I just got back from Florida. I loved it. Text me 499-0707. What are your summer plans? You told me.

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1: Tell me, have you seen the drones flying around Baton Rouge yet? And are you just loving it? Are you standing there just kind of taking it all in? I'm a big old nerd. I live within 7 miles of Amazon, the Cortana site, okay? So all over my neighborhood. The other day, right before we left for Florida, I'm hauling my trash back from the curb because the trash ran. I'm bringing it to the backyard. I hear bzzz. I'm thinking, oh, it's my neighbor cutting the grass. No, it is one of the drones. And I'm just watching. I'm enthralled. I'm taking it in. So you know what I did? I went on. Oh, yeah. I think we're all guilty of this. I ordered something I just didn't need. I'm like, all right, the boys can use more Band-Aids. Got on the app, ordered Band-Aids. Guess what? Within 2 hours, boom, the sucker dropped all Band-Aids on my front yard. I'm just taking it all in. I'm loving it right now. I'm loving it. I was telling a girlfriend of mine, my neighbor, I said, I wish I can order wine and just have it dropped off at her front yard, you know, like, hey, girl, I know you need this. So here you go. Have the drone drop it off. You know what I'm talking about. I'm just loving it right now that the Amazon drones are taking over bits and pieces of Baton Rouge. Well, here is something you don't have to pay $2.99 for because, oh, yeah, if you order on the little app, it's extra. 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
8: Sun and clouds mix for the rest of the afternoon as temperatures climb back into the mid-90s. Heat index values hovering around 105. It'll be fair overnight as lows drop into the upper 70s. The rest of the weekend is looking sunny and hot. Temperatures Saturday near 95. Expect 96 on Sunday. Heat index values may exceed 108 before the weekend is over. Next week will be hot, but chances for rain will return on Tuesday. We're also watching the tropics for development, but nothing threatening the local region for now. I'm meteorologist Dave Baker with your Storm Station forecast. WBRZ Channel 2.

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What's in store for LSU? What's in store for the new season, the new football season? Matt Moscona bringing it all down to us in Matt's Moment, all fueled by Mid-City Title. It's minutes away right here on the Tiger. Hey, it's not.

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1: One of my boys, we've been having a whole lot of heart-to-hearts lately, and with school starting to ramp back up again, you know, as a parent, the stress is just on right now. I got to make sure I get the school supplies. I got to make sure that my boys are ready for the next grade. And during one of our chit-chats, one of my boys told me he doesn't feel like he has a lot of friends at school. Broke my heart. As a parent, it kind of hits me right in the heart. You're wondering, you know, if they're lonely, if they're struggling more than they're letting on. And then I talked to his teacher, because you can go in the app still and talk to the previous year's teacher. And she said, no, he has a lot of friends. So it's one of those, it breaks my heart. And then I read something online that Kane Brown said. Kane Brown recently said that stuck with me, even with selling out arenas, and he has millions of fans. He admits that he feels like an outsider and doesn't have many close friends. He says he's always been more comfortable keeping his circle small, spending time with family, other artists. And I looked it up. Luke Combs has even said that social situations feel overwhelming. He doesn't always feel comfortable in the spotlight. Eric Church, early on in his career, he was considered an outsider because he refused to conform to industry standards. Maren Morris, Casey Musgraves, Ashley McBride, he's even talked about that. So whether you are famous or not, I think we can kind of all agree that we sometimes put social pressure on ourselves. You know, it just has me thinking. With school starting back up again, and it has me thinking maybe my son isn't missing out at all. Maybe he's just figuring out what real friendship looks like. Come on now. I know, without going too deep down the rabbit hole, but when I saw that article about Kane Brown saying that he feels like an outsider in the industry, oh, God.

0: gosh, it's just, it breaks your heart.
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2: Hey, Jimmy, we'll set your calendar because, my goodness, do we have some exciting future LSU football news upon us. The LSU football program has announced four future football playing dates. In 2027, on August 28th against Northwestern State. A year later, on August 26th against ULM, and then on September the 9th against Southern, and then August 31st in 2030 against Tulane. So a lot of really exciting matchups that we should be looking forward to in Tiger Stadium, but dripping with sarcasm, obviously. But let me explain why this actually is relevant. So the first two dates that I mentioned there, August 28th next year and August 26th in 2028, that's technically week zero. So new college football rules are allowing schools to schedule games on week zero, even if they're not playing Hawaii or traveling internationally. So LSU is taking advantage of week zero. And what that means is they're effectively baking in a second open date into the schedule. So I really like that a lot. The other part of this tells you that there's a real possibility that future SEC football schedules will not include the Power Four mandate. There's a 9-game SEC schedule. Currently, teams have to play a non-conference Power Four game. This might indicate that probably is going to go away. But for now, you can set those three future dates for LSU football.
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0: 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LA21-12681. It's 2 o'clock in Tiger Country. Buckle up, y'all. We're live from downtown Baton Rouge. 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
1: A lot of things going on this Friday afternoon. Jelly Roll has dropped the music video, and we've got to chat about it. But also, we have another second date update for you in the 3 o'clock hour. And Post Malone, obviously we know that he has new music coming out. But is it country? Is it rap? Speculations were country, but maybe people are saying that it's both now. We're going to be chatting about that coming up in about 3 songs. But right now we have Cody Johnson with The Fall on 100.7 The Tiger.

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1: Welcome, Alan Jackson. That was Gone Country right here on 100.7 The Tiger. Well, a lot of people seem to be going country, especially Post Malone. Well, with this new album coming out, is it going to be country? Is it going to be rap? Looks like Post Malone might be giving fans the best of both worlds. A brand new teaser has fans buzzing that his upcoming album, The Eternal Buzz, could feature both country and rap. So Post Malone's country debut of F1 Trillion was a huge success with collaborations featuring Luke Combs, Morgan Wallen, Dolly Parton, Hank Williams Jr., and so many more. But before country, he made his name in hip-hop with his hits like Wide Eye Version, Rock

0: country, right? Well, now fans think that he's blending both worlds on one massive 40-song project. So the latest teaser definitely has a rap vibe to it. But with a double album on the way, many believe that we're still going to get plenty of country as well. So whether you're here for cowboy boots or face tattoos, it looks like Post Malone isn't choosing just one lane, that he is going to take them both. And honestly, I'm kind of here for it. So I'm curious to see as to what Post Malone has up his sleeve.
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5: Sun and clouds mix for the rest of the afternoon as temperatures climb back into the mid-90s. Heat index values hovering around 105. It'll be fair overnight as lows drop into the upper 70s. The rest of the weekend is looking sunny and hot. Temperatures Saturday near 95. Expect 96 on Sunday. Heat index values may exceed 108 before the weekend is over. Next week will be hot, but chances for rain will return on Tuesday. We're also watching the tropics for development, but nothing threatening the local region for now. I'm meteorologist Dave Baker with your Storm Station forecast, WBRZ Channel 2.

0: Zach John King, and this is my new song, Get to Drinking. 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

0: Rouge. It's 3 o'clock in Tiger Country. 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
0: 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LA 2.

Justin, Dasha on 100.7 The Tiger. So Evan wrote in telling us about a first date that he had, and y'all know how it goes. He is being ghosted. So we're going to help him out and see if we can possibly get him that second date. And if not, at least some closure, right? To let him know, do better for next time. In three songs, we'll chat with Evan.

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0: So today on the phone, we have our guy, Evan, and he went on a date with Miss Kimberly. Evan, how's it going today?
1: I'm sad that I have to be here, but also glad to be here with you.
0: I love to hear that. It looks like you're in good spirits. So, Evan, tell us a little bit about your first date with Kimberly.
1: Sure. Yeah, I mean, pretty classic first date. Mm-hmm. Went out to dinner at Mangini. Mm-hmm. So, you know, that's not a nice spot. It's not long into the date. They deliver our food. Mm-hmm. And I spill a chicken parm into her lap.
0: Oh, my gosh. So, do you think that's kind of where it went wrong?
1: I don't think that was amazing. So, I think that could have something to do with why she didn't call me back. But after that, we had a genuinely really wonderful time.
0: Yeah.
1: So I'm a little bit, I'm hopeful that it wasn't the end of things.
0: You saved things.
1: She brushed it off. I think she was maybe just trying to be nice. But I'm sure it hurt. It was chicken parm, you know what I mean?
0: So, okay. Well, look, Evan, we're going to keep you on the phone, and we're going to take a little deeper dive into this first date later on this hour for our second date update.
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3: We have congestion crossing the bridge on I-10 eastbound, heading from Gross Tate to the 1012 right now. It's an extra 40 minutes of drive time. Slow on I-10 west from Ascension Parish to the bridge. It's a 26-minute drive. On I-12 west from Jubin to the 1012, a 16-minute drive. If you see traffic problems, southbound 250, keyword Baton Rouge traffic. I'm Lisa Bucket.
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3: Sun and clouds mix for the rest of the afternoon as temperatures climb back into the mid-90s. Heat index values hovering around 105. It'll be fair overnight as lows drop into the upper 70s. The rest of the weekend is looking sunny and hot. Temperatures Saturday near 95. Expect 96 on Sunday. Heat index values may exceed 108 before the weekend is over. Next week will be hot, but chances for rain will return on Tuesday. We're also watching the tropics for development, but nothing threatening the local region for now. I'm meteorologist Dave Baker with your Storm Station forecast. 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

has given us some good information about his first date with Kimberly, but not enough to know as to what went wrong as to why Kimberly's not getting back with him for a second date. So coming up in about three songs, we're going to be chatting a little bit more with Evan and possibly getting Kimberly on the line to see if we can get him that second date for our second date update. But right now, Ella Langley, Love and Life again on 100.7 The Tiger.

0: Brittany Rose's second date update. Will these daters find tender love or tender disappointment? Let's find out now.
1: Okay, y'all, today for our second date update, we still have Evan on the phone. He told us earlier that the first date at Mangini's, it was a wonderful date. However, he did have a little uh-oh. Evan, for those of that kind of missed it, tell us a little bit about your uh-oh on your first date with Kimberly.
2: Yeah, so I mean, I spilled a chicken parm in her lap. And I feel like that's maybe, that's hurting me, I would imagine.
1: Did it stain in like her pants or her dress or anything, or was she able to kind of get it off?
2: Oh no, it absolutely stained.
1: Oh no! Did you at least offer to pay like her dry cleaning bill or anything?
2: I tried to be as cool as I could about it. Yeah. I was like, oh my gosh, I'm so sorry. Like, if there's anything that I can do, but I don't know if that was enough.
1: Okay, Evan. But at least after you spilled this, she stayed for dinner, so y'all still had conversation after. How did the conversation go after?
2: It was wonderful. Like, we genuinely had a wonderful time after. I really felt like, oh, maybe I saved this.
1: But yeah.
2: I don't know, dude. It just feels like I just can't tell if it's enough.
1: Right. Well, look, at least she stayed for dinner even after you spilled the parm, so that is a good sign. Maybe that bad first impression was, you know, maybe you covered up with great conversation. So instead of speculating, I'm going to get Kimberly on the phone and so we can figure out why she's not getting back with you for a second date. How about that?
2: That sounds good, yeah.
1: All right. Hold on for me, Evan. Hey, Kimberly, this is Brittany Rose with 100.7 The Tiger. How's it going?
3: Hi, good. How are you?
1: I'm doing wonderful. So right now, you are on my show Off the Record. We do something called a second date update, and we're calling to ask you about a date that you had with Evan. You have a minute to talk about it?
3: Yeah, I should be good. Is this really you guys on the radio?
1: Yeah, absolutely. Look, we want to get all the tea on your date with Evan. So he told us that y'all went to Mangini's and it went pretty good, except that he spilled chicken parm on your pants. Was that a deal breaker for
3: yeah.
1: you?
3: No. So, I mean, that was obviously crazy and a very memorable first date incident. But is this about the bathroom incident?
1: Oh, well, we don't know about the bathroom incident. What do you mean by that?
3: Never mind.
1: Well, no. By all means, like, Evan told us his little uh-oh with the chicken parm. You tell us about the bathroom incident, and maybe we can figure out why you're not getting back in touch with Evan. That's the whole reason we're kind of giving you a call. He said that he's reached out, and he would love a second date, but he hadn't heard from you.
3: Oh, my gosh. I feel bad. I should have gotten back to him. I was so devastated. I got the chicken parm on my pants, obviously.
1: Right.
3: It was pretty bad. So I went into the bathroom to go kind of clean myself off a little bit. And while I was in there,

0: basically ended up clogging and completely overflowing the toilet in the restaurant.
1: Oh my God. Okay.
0: I know.
1: Did you tell the staff or did you just kind of leave it or like what did you do?
0: No, I told the staff. I would have felt terrible. I wasn't going to do a hit and run. I had to let them know. But I mean, and I didn't tell Evan directly, obviously, but I mean, like he must have known, like I'm sure he figured it out.
1: And I was just
0: so embarrassed. Not really. I mean, like I don't know, but I was in there for a while and then like I had to go talk to one of the, you know, hostesses to like let them know what the problem was. I mean, surely he must have, you know, figured out what happened. And yeah, right. And this, I was just so embarrassed.
2: Oh my God, that was it? That was the whole thing?
0: Evan?
1: Yeah, so we have Evan on the phone right now. He's been kind of listening in. We wanted to figure out, you know, why you haven't been returning his calls. But God. Evan, did you know about this situation?
2: No, I had no idea. So you're telling me you haven't returned my calls because you thought I cared about whatever happened in the bathroom or something?
0: I thought I made just such a bad first impression. I figured I would be starting from like zero in our potential relationship, you know?
2: I thought I was starting from negative 10 because I spilled chicken farm in your lab. I thought you hated me.
0: No way. I mean, it's an accident. Accidents happen, you know? It was crazy, but it was no big deal. I just felt so embarrassed afterward because of the whole bathroom thing.
2: Look, I honestly didn't even know about that. So I thought it was because I made a mess of the whole day, like, and it doesn't bother me at all, so.
0: Seriously?
2: Yeah, I don't care that you clogged your bathroom.
1: Yo, this sounds awesome then. It sounds like y'all both just had a little uh-ohs on the first date. A little bit both of a hot mess, which I love, by the way. So maybe for the second date, we'll just try finger foods. How about that? Well,
0: right.
1: Kimberly, that's why we are actually calling. Are you up for a second date with Evan?
0: I would like that very much, yes.
1: Okay.
2: Yes.
1: Well, perfect. Look, maybe both of you can try for our second better date impression.
0: That sounds like a plan.
1: Awesome. Well, look, I'm going to leave y'all on the phone so y'all can kind of chat it up a little bit more and figure out y'all's second date. But in my eyes, this is very successful, and I feel like it was just a little bit of a misunderstanding.
2: I agree.
0: God, we got it worked out.
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1: Watch for an accident just in Greenwell Springs Road between Augustus and Choctaw Drive. Heavy congestion as you make your way eastbound on I-10. Heading from Gross Tate to the 1012, add an extra half hour of drive time. On I-12 east from the 1012 to Range, it's a 13-minute drive. If you see traffic problems, dial pound 250, keyword Baton Rouge Traffic. I'm Lisa Bakke.
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0: 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It's 4 o'clock in Tiger Country. 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
0: 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Woo! Fueled by Spencer Callahan Injury Lawyers. 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
1: I know with sports and college football players, NIL deals are very questionable sometimes, but I think it's safe to say that a lot of players are being helped out with them. I think it's really neat that they can actually get something out of their likability. Well, whether you're into NIL deals or not, I think it's safe to say as well that they're pretty much here to stay. Well, what's really cool is that Matt Moscona from our sister station, 104.5 ESPN, posted today on Twitter or the X that Nike has announced their college football NIL roster for the season. And of course, LSU is making history. So they have signed 11 LSU football players with Nike, the most of any program. And I think that is neat. They even said that there was a 12th one that is still in negotiations. And I think it's safe to say that if Sam Levitt didn't have his Adidas deal from his time at ASU, that he would be a part of that 12 as well. So huge shout out to all the football players at LSU with these amazing NIL deals, especially with Nike. I feel like that's a big one. But whether you're into NIL deals or not, I think that is really neat that these college kids are earning a little bit of, I guess you say, money and at least some cool Nike swag from their likability.
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2: The congestion is building on I-10 westbound between College Drive and Dalrymple. If you're traveling from Ascension Parish to the bridge, and an extra 15 minutes of drive time. Also, we've got some slowing on I-12 heading east from the 1012 to Range. It's a 13-minute drive. If you see traffic problems, dial pound 250, keyword Baton Rouge Traffic. I'm Lisa Bucket.
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4: Tonight, expect mostly clear skies with those low temperatures in the middle 70s. And on Saturday, we're going to have a lot of sunshine and some hot temperatures. High temperatures in the middle 90s under mostly sunny skies. Only a 10% coverage of rain, so almost everyone is going to stay dry. And because of high humidity, those peak heat index values will top out between 104 to 107 degrees. And make sure you are drinking plenty of water. I'm meteorologist Baylen Rogers with your Storm Station forecast, WBRZ Channel 2. We'll be right back.

Jacob Hackworth and Madam Metcalf. You can win your way into the show for free by texting HACK, H-A-C-K, to 225-499-1007. This is a show you do not want to miss out on. Right now, Jason Aldean, don't text.

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1: Jelly Roll, hands up on 100.7 The Tiger. So Jelly has done it again, but this one might be the most powerful music video yet. So his brand new video for Hands Up was filmed inside California's historic San Quentin Rehabilitation Center, the same prison where Johnny Cash performed one of his most legendary concerts in music history. So instead of actors, Jelly Roll performs alongside incarcerated men, shining a light on redemption, second chances, and hope. It's a full circle moment for Jelly Roll, for someone like him, too, that just has never been shy about sharing his own past. Obviously, he has a very dark past, and he encourages others to keep moving forward. So the video premiered first on Spotify before its wider release, and fans are already calling it one of his most emotional projects yet. So if you haven't seen Hands Up, it's definitely worth a watch. You definitely want to go check it out, and it will probably make you love Jelly Roll even more.
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2: Traffic congestion still building up on I-10 East, heading from Lafayette toward Baton Rouge. If you're making your way from Gros Tate to the 1012, add an extra 20 minutes of drive time. You're traveling east on I-12 from the 1012 to Range, it's a 13-minute drive. On Airline from Prairieville to I-12, a 23-minute drive. If you see traffic problems, dial pound 250, keyword Baton Rouge traffic. I'm Lisa Bakke.
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Block, where you get back-to-back songs from King George. 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
1: Okay, so honestly, I completely forgot about this until I saw a TikTok last night, and I was like, I need to talk about this with everybody and see if I'm the only one. So remember back in the day, Cosmo used to have a lot of fun, different little information in the magazines, and I guess it just kind of stuck with us. So when I'll walk into a public restroom, I would always go to the first restroom because I read in Cosmo back in the day that was the cleanest restroom because people just assumed everybody used it, and so they would skip that one. Well, I saw this TikTok last night, and I was like, oh my gosh, I'm not the only one. Listen to the TikTok.
2: Do all of us elder millennials use the first stall in a public bathroom? Because in 1999, we read in Cosmo Girl that it was statistically the cleanest stall because everyone assumes it's the most used stall because it's the first one, and so then they skip to the second or third stall, which means that the first stall is not used as much. And then we all started using the first stall because we thought it was the cleanest one, and now it's probably the most used stall. Is that a... Did we all...
1: Honestly... Couldn't even remember where I heard that tidbit of information, but it's just still stuck with me at 35 years old. So I still use that first stall. And I was like, I saw this TikTok. I was like, that's where it is from. It's from Cosmo. But 1999, I don't like how she said elder millennials, but whatever. I will take it. Anybody else remember that? And anybody else doing that? Because I thought I was the only one until I saw this TikTok last night. So if I'm not the only one, make me feel better about this, being a quote-unquote elder millennial, and send me a text. 225-499-1007.
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3: We have congestion as you make your way from Ascension Parish up to the bridge, about a half-hour drive. And also watch for some slowing east on I-12 from the 1012 tube range. It's a 13-minute drive. The main Plaquemine Ferry and the second ferry are both running this afternoon. And heading south on I-110 from 190 to I-10, it's a 9-minute drive. If you see traffic problems, dial pound 250, keyword Baton Rouge traffic. I'm Lisa Bakke.
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0: 1-800-522-4007 or enter to win at our website. Texana Tacos will be serving up the eats. We'll keep the party going from the first song to last call. One last summer night. One last excuse to stay out too late. One last dance. The night before the LSU Ole Miss game. The Tigers' last chance summer dance. 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
1: That was Carter Faith with Wyatt Flores. Nothing better to do on The Tiger. I'm loving that song. Are you loving it? 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Or anything else here on The Tiger? 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Plus, what are you doing this weekend? 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
2: We're still looking at an accident in the left lane on I-10 eastbound approaching Perkins and from Ascension Parish to the bridge, and an extra 12 minutes of drive time. Also, we have a bit of slowing developing on I-12. If you're traveling east from the 1012 to range, it's a 12-minute drive. If you see traffic problems, dial pound 250, keyword Baton Rouge traffic. I'm Lisa Bonke.
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6: Tonight, expect mostly clear skies with those low temperatures in the middle 70s. And on Saturday, we're going to have a lot of sunshine and some hot temperatures. High temperatures in the middle 90s under mostly sunny skies. Only a 10% coverage of rain, so almost everyone is going to stay dry. And because of high humidity, those peak heat index values will top out between 104 to 107 degrees. So make sure you are drinking plenty of water. I'm meteorologist Baylen Rogers with your Storm Station forecast, WBRZ Channel 2.

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0: With Tucker Wetmore and Kaylee Hammock. 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
13: Tonight, expect mostly clear skies with those low temperatures in the middle 70s. And on Saturday, we're going to have a lot of sunshine and some hot temperatures. High temperatures in the middle 90s under mostly sunny skies. Only a 10% coverage of rain, so almost everyone is going to stay dry. And because of high humidity, those peak heat index values will top out between 104 to 107 degrees. So make sure you are drinking plenty of water. I'm meteorologist Baylen Rogers with your Storm Station forecast, WBRZ Channel 2.